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Harlem. 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I was like, what's the, you know?

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Call in to work, cancel all our plans, cruise on to the coast, see pretty air in the wind. As the sun goes down, get a hotel room, sit while on a balcony under an ocean moon.

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1: 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Слухай радіо Аверс.